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Any horses running worth betting on? How's the weather down there? I hope you're keeping warm. How you feeling, sweetheart? Are you moving on? Are you sleeping okay? Or do the nights go on and on? I hope you're eating well.

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Both the cats say hi.

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0: 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I know you love me.
1: Love me.
0: You just don't trust me.
1: You don't trust
0: me. You need to understand me. But you love me when I call you Miss Carrie.

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You don't understand me, but you love me when I call you Miss Carrie. I know you love me, you just don't trust me. You need to understand me, but you love me when I call you Miss Carrie.